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1: I was 6 and Diana was 16. That's when the drinking started.
2: Now it sounds as if we had a monster for a mom, but she was really very warm as well.
3: Og du møter regissøren av filmen Butterfly rett etter Razika.

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In circles, that shit hurts us. I can't see it, I'm just honest, yeah. I'm out of my mind, yeah. Cause we just turn around.

It's a lie, a fantasy we create about people and places as we'd like them to be. But you know what truth is? It's that little baby you're holding, and it's that man you fought with this morning, the same one you're going to make love with tonight.